again. Begging me to come outside, let you back into my life.

watching my mansion.

an F and Fear, his Radio Z. And Matt, moving into hour number two of the Uplift, I am ready to go. Are you? That is the question. I know you are. We got Tate Butts, that song, When I Pray. A lot of people asking about that. Less than 20. Lauren Daigle coming up. Some Bodie in the mix. We got Josiah Queen. And we're going to kick the whole thing off right now with Life Church Switch. This is Secret, his Radio Z.

always like to take a minute, get into God's Word with you. And Pastor Louis Giglio has a great little devotion book called Grace and Glory that helps you do that every day. And this entry is called A Life-Shaping Revelation. And it starts with a verse, Philippians 3:10. It says, I want to know Christ. Yes, to know the power of his resurrection and participation in his sufferings, becoming like him in his death. And Pastor Louis says, there's a massive difference between knowing about Christ and being captivated by him. See, true Christianity isn't a list of platitudes on how to live a better life. Quick fix advice about how to heal your relationship or become a better leader might seem fine in the short run, but strategies that are man-made are not going to satisfy your soul in the end. Be aware that you can have an intellectual knowledge of Jesus without ever actually knowing him. If you want a true and life-shaping revelation of Christ, you got to move beyond head knowledge and experience heart knowledge. It's countercultural to live surrendered to a risen Savior because it means laying down your desires and trusting that there is a God who's going to give you more than you'd ever ask for or imagine. Are you ready and eager to know him, ready to live a radical life committed to the risen King? But when you are, know this, Jesus is ready and eager to reveal himself to you. He knows that it's only his Spirit and his Word that can complete the longings of your soul. A little grace and glory, Pastor Louis Giglio. Oh, wow.

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Chris in Spartanburg checked in for that one. 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

0: Lauren Daigle and Turbulent Skies, his Radio Z. Matt, all right, ladies and gentlemen, boys and girls, it's time.
1: And now, today's one question quiz.
0: One question, and here it is. There's only been one non-human who's ever testified before Congress, although Mark Zuckerberg is a close second. Does he count? No, okay. Somebody said he's a robot. I don't know. One non-human who's ever testified before Congress. Who was that? Think about it. No Googling. I'll give you the answer in just a few. It's the one question quiz.

0: Fall.
1: Joseph O'Brien, that's Trust Fall, his radio. Z and Matt and our pop quiz. If you're playing along, let's see if you got it.
2: And now, today's one question quiz.
1: One question, and here it is. You know, a lot of times Congress will call in experts or, just people, general random people sometimes too, to testify before them on a particular subject. Only one non-human has ever testified before Congress. Although, like I said, Mark Zuckerberg, he may count. That may be two. He could be a robot. I don't have physical proof that he was born. No, I'm kidding. But the question was, who was that non-human who testified before Congress? Well, believe it or not, it was Elmo. Elmo from Sesame Street testified before a congressional subcommittee back in 2002 on behalf of music education. So, you know, I think I would have gone with Big Bird if I hadn't seen this beforehand. But Elmo, makes sense. Same thing, right? We're tracking. All right, there you go. The answer to today's one question quiz.

0: scenarios.
1: But God speaks louder. Do not fear, for I am with you. Isaiah 41:10.
0: Fear says you're alone.
1: God says you're protected.
0: Fear says you can't.
1: God says he already made a way. Courage isn't the absence of fear. It's choosing to move anyway because you know who's walking with you. So step forward.

Lynn, that's quickly becoming my favorite personal song right now on the radio that I just turn up every single time in the studio. There's a few of those, I will say. That's Grace on Me. Got to say hi to Darren in Greenville looking for this one from Gio. On My Own is on the Z.

0: 1, 2, 1, 2.
1: Hits and positive hip hop.
2: Drop the beat. Let me tell you about the king, reigning above, powerful and mighty, came down to love. He sits on the throne, highly seated, for his blood has atoned. He's a roller of stones, can't you see? Let me tell

0: Let me tell you about the king.
1: We were talking the other day about how they're going to start grading students on recess in some school districts. And it was, sounded a little ridiculous at first. But then I thought, well, maybe that'll bring some accountability to, you know, the conduct and behavior during recess. So maybe that is actually a good thing. But it got me thinking, what is your favorite subject or class in school? What was it back in the day? And that was my burning question. We got some great voicemails when I came in here today. The mailbox was full. So we got some stragglers from the weekend. How would you answer that question?
2: I would have to say, growing up, my favorite subject in school was history, until I learned in high school that I was able to take theater. And then that became my absolute favorite and still is.
1: I can definitely hear it.
2: I mean, I'm not in school anymore, but if I could go back, I think that I would probably focus on that.
1: Yeah, you've got it.

album is called Forever Now. The new stuff from Switchfoot. That's Absolution. It's the Z Radio. All right, all right, all right. Let's do this. Hour number three of The Uplift coming at you right now. Torrin Wells on the way. We got some Stephen Stanley and Bodhi. New song from them. Great collab. I got some Switchfoot on the way. Is there some more? Okay, a nice throwback from them. And hey, here's a request. We're going to get it on. KB and No Big Deal starting us off right now. This has got a reason. His Radio Z. Let's go.

0: had a bunch of people call with answers to my burning question over the weekend. A lot of voicemails when we came in here today. I'm sharing some of them with you right now. Some stragglers from the weekend. And that question, what is your favorite subject in school, or what was it?
1: Favorite school subject back many, many months ago was science. And my least favorite was math.
0: See, that's interesting because a lot of times math and science kind of go together, right? If you like one, you like the other. I love that your favorite was one and least favorite was the other. And we've got Mia calling in here.
2: My favorite subject in school is math.
0: You like math, huh?
2: And science.
0: All right. I bet you just like all the subjects because you're like super smart. And let's see, we got one more here. This is little Sienna.
3: My favorite subject in school is science.
0: Nice. I love it. Hey, I'm telling you, we have a lot of smart listeners. Thank you so much for calling.

It's Miles Minnick, Christ-like, his Radio Z. We're living life turned up. Nick in Charleston looking for this one from Jeremy Camp. He is out on the Toby Mac Hits Deep Tour right now. This is No Survivors on the Z.

0: you can flee.
1: You know, it's easy to become discouraged when you're going through a tough time. You're in a valley, maybe a series of tough times, or you're camping out in that valley, seems like, right? Some good news from the wisest woman I know, our adopted grandma.
2: The Lord never, not one time, ever promised us an easy road. But he did promise, I will never leave you or forsake you.
1: Amen.
2: I was thinking about Daniel this morning, how he prayed 3 times a day, sincerely, walked with God with all the persecution against him. And then he was thrown in the lion's den for that. Does that sound familiar to you? But did the Lord meet him there? Yes, he did. He said, I'll never leave you, and I'll never forsake you. I am with you always, even until the end of the earth, until the end of the world, until all of this is burning up with fire, or however the Lord chooses to destroy it. He's with us. Trust that. Hang on to that. Because just when you think it's the end, it's your beginning.
1: Yeah, it's not over. Your breakthrough is coming, my friend. God is not finished with you, not even close. She is the wisest woman I know, our adopted grandma. You can find her on TikTok at Little Granny of All for some more encouragement anytime.

hip hop and told booming out your box. It's the Z Radio and Matthew. And this is so good. I saw this on my Facebook today. Got to share it with you. It's my friend Josh posted this. Says, maybe the things you thought were drowning you were actually teaching you to swim. I think that's, you know, I never heard it put that way, but I think he's right on with that. Josh, thanks for sharing.

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2: If I had 10,000 tongues, I couldn't tell all that the Lord has done for me. So I'll keep.

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Feel the verse, let it flow, let it rain down. 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

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It's Ryan Ellis and Marty on the Z.

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2: 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Or feel you calling me, it's all on me to stay. And really catch what you show. It's my roots that you're growing, cause life is more than this moment.
3: 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It's my roots that you're growing, don't wanna miss what you're showing. You ready, T?
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0: New semester, same routine, same God. 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You're not doing this year alone. He is with you. The Z.
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0: What's the word?
1: We can't say it right now or she's going to start talking back to us. But you know the word, right? The A word?

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0: name do you call Jesus? 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Another name we call Jesus? Friend. Someone you can talk with anytime. Jesus will stick closer than a brother.
1: I felt like that I was separated from God, and then I started going to church and I started praying more. I became closer with God.
0: If you don't know who Jesus is, we can help at thez.com.

0: 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The Z.
1: We'll sing your name from the rooftop. 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
1: It's the Z. That is our boy, Schema Boy, along with Brandon Lake and No Idols on the Z. Idols are tricky things. They're never what we think they are. Never a big gold statue. It's usually something, at least in my life, it's usually something that could be a good thing until it gets in between me and the Lord. Pray that you and I will launch our day today and ask God to make sure that we're not putting anything in front of our relationship and Him.

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1: Going back to school means new faces, new chances,
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1: You know, Proverbs 27:17 says, iron sharpens iron, and the right people make you stronger. So be bold. Go on, say hi first. Sit with somebody new, because you never know how God might use one conversation to change your entire year. This season ain't just about classes. It's about connection. The Z.

Tossback Tuesday for you on that one. The band is Apollo LTD, and the song is Gold. I hope you're having an absolute wonderful day. Maddie Jane's got a brand new song, from the classic to the brand new. Again, Maddie, M-A-D-D-I. 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
2: Let me tell you about the king, reigning above, powerful and mighty, came down to love. 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

0: fingers hurt trying to air guitar along with that.
1: It's the Z, Elliott. It might be a sample guitar with somebody with fast fingers on the keyboard as well. Not sure. Good morning. Happy Tuesday. I got a great stack of music in this 7 o'clock hour, including Switchfoot, a little Forrest Frank on the way in a minute. Right now, brand new from the Afters.

The afters, it's going to get better. If you ever saw the old show called Gilligan's Island, I was just told yesterday that the boat they used could only go about 12 knots. And so it could only gotten 41 miles out. But the storm, people are telling me, you think it wasn't real? Oh, no, no. The storm could have taken them farther. See, it's the storm that did it, right? Okay. Maybe it was just a TV show. Maybe.

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0: Good choice.

Hunt Me Down, one of the very first we heard from Gladden on the Z. Trying to get an interview with that guy has been more difficult than I thought. I think he lives within, I don't know, 30 minutes of the studio, but I've just got to track him down. He's so busy, and that's a good thing. We want him to be busy. So this guy is as well. Jeremy Camp was out on tour with Skillet last year, out touring, I think, right now with Mercy Me and Friends. Here's his new song with a challenge for all of us. Let us pray for revival.

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1: 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You look great.
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3: I got rains throughout every season. Rain, hail, shine, everything between them. Sun through the clouds, no shit is beaming. From the east to the west and the whole region. I gotta confess, when I'm less, you are more. All that I have, give it up, it is yours. All of my strength at the heart.

Walking with God every single day. With Me is the name of the song. Geo is the artist. This is the Z. And our Z verse come up in just a couple of songs. Comes from Psalm 35, verse 1. Remember this. Plead my cause, O Lord. Fight against those who fight against me. God is on your side. Dive deep into that in two songs.

loving it. It is brand new from the artist Turtle, T-R-T-L-E, featuring Caleb Ashford. It's Found the Crown on the Z. Good morning. It's right time for our Z-verse of the day. Kind of part two, God is fighting for you. Plead my cause, O Lord. Fight against those who fight against me. That's Psalm 35:1. You know, Israel conquered the promised land not because of their skill, but because of God's skill. Remember the call to battle? Joshua told his men, go in to possess the land which the Lord is giving you. And on the night before that big crossing, Joshua said, the Lord will do wonders among you. Joshua 3:5. So as they were on the west side of the river, I just wonder what was going through their heads when they began to realize that they were going to shout, that ultimately they were going to see those walls come down. Joshua summarized the victory by saying this, for the Lord has driven out from before you great strong nations, but as for you, no one has been able to stand against you to this day. One man of you shall chase a thousand, for the Lord your God is he who fights for you as he promised you. Think about this. Some single soldier with a drawn sword running after an entire battalion. That's pretty remarkable. But you know, no matter what the odds we face, if God's on our side, if we're moving in God's will, scatters everybody. They're gone. What about something that's a little less military? Is there some sort of fear or dread or even hatred that is coming at you and you don't know what to do? Come on, pull out the sword of God, God's word, and drive them back with the scriptures. It is written. Here's a great promise to kind of launch our day today from Psalm 127. I love the Message paraphrase. God guards you from every evil. He guards your very life. He guards you when you leave and when you return. He guards you now. He guards you always. Thank you, Lord, for this truth, for this promise of protection. Lord, help us to stay in the center of your will, not getting out of the will of God so that we find ourselves facing things we don't want to face, but help us guide our steps today. Lord, that's our prayer. Guide our every step. We know that what you have done historically in the Bible is something you can do for us in helping us conquer enemies. Maybe there's not a battalion we're going to face today, but there are fears. There are struggles. There are even people that we know oppose us. Give us strength to move forth in love and watch you change our life from the inside out. We love you, Jesus. You are the supreme King of kings and Lord of lords. No one topples you. You are second to none. Let us celebrate that today, Jesus. In your precious name we pray. Amen.

fresh and new from Tiki Lau. The song's called Your Goodness on the Z. And on this fine Tuesday, got to mix it up a little for you. Not only the fresh music like Tiki Lau, but remember, Family Force 5 back on the road again. Going to be hearing some more of them by this time next year. Hopefully a new project. Right now, this is the classic Out of This World.

0: 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God literally said, it's not good for man to be alone. Community is an extra. It's part of the design.
1: You weren't built to carry every emotion, every fear, every I'm fine a moment by yourself.
0: Let people in. Let God in. You're surrounded. Surrounded. 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And you don't have to.

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know you're busy, maybe on the way to school, work, whatever's going on. If that song just triggers something in you that says, hey, you know, I need to deal with this fear that I'm battling, let us walk with you, pray with you, fight with you. Not fight with you, but fight for you. On behalf of you, let us pray for you. 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We are here for you.

It's Bodie's brand new one. 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Say So on the Sue. I hope you're doing well, Susan. 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I do know a Susan or two. Yes. Hope you're doing well, gals. 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
1: Good morning, it's the Z. It's a Guinness World Record that nobody could ever try for. Even if they tried for it, there's no chance they'd pull it off without extreme medical intervention. But I'm going to share one with you on the way, just in case you want to give it a shot.

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Those that celebrate every single birthday the second they happened. And then the families that collect all of the birthdays and just celebrate them one day all in one place.

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1: Now, there are two types of Guinness World Records. My name is Chad. The first one are the crazy ones where someone's like, wow, look at all of the green Skittles I can eat in 73 seconds. I'm the best at that. And then there are Guinness World Records where something very unique has happened, and it's happened to nobody else but to this person. And so that is the record. The Harlow family has a very unique Guinness World Record that I'm not sure anybody's going to be able to beat forever. And here's what they have. They have five generations of family members that have the same birthday. So dating all the way back to 1907, it goes Wilbur, then Addie, then Donald, then Emma, then Arthur, and they all share the same birthday. What's even more wild is, maybe you picked it up, is that every generation switches male, female, male, female. So good luck trying to replicate that Guinness World Record.

0: fall.
1: Life turned up. It's the Z. Now, birthday parties celebrated as an extended family could be the worst or the best, depending whose birthday it is. And if it's your birthday, then it could be the worst. But also, it could be the best. Results may vary.

1 Corinthians 13:13. And now there remain faith, abiding trust in God and his promises, hope, confident expectation of eternal salvation, love, unselfish love for others. 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The Z.

0: the Z.
1: Now, no matter what you've seen in the news, I may have some really good news for you right now. And that is, today is officially the first day of fall, which, if you're a fan of fall, that's great news. And if you're not, the good news is it's the beginning of the end of fall, because it can't end without it starting.

0: year with jams full of hope.
1: 1,000 tongues, I couldn't tell all that the Lord has done for me, so I'll keep

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Feel the verse, let it flow, let it rain down. Can't do it on my own, I'ma break down. Let the words that I speak be yours now. Got a sling and a stone and a father's blessing. Got a gift I don't own, it's a piece of heaven. This

0: This is the Z.
1: So it's officially the first day of fall. My name is Chad. Great news, right? It's great news for everybody, especially people that like scarves. Never been a scarf person. Tried a couple times. 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And well, just to say, now I'm a sock person. 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

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It's the Z. Now, you may have started today without anything to celebrate. 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

0: Good morning. 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
1: Now, not sure how you feel about today. Not the fact that it's Tuesday, but the fact that it's National Ice Cream Cone Day. Everybody loves ice cream for the most part, but some people really love ice cream. I'm one of those people. Feels like

Thanks for listening to The Z. Now, it's more than just a random Tuesday in September. My name is Chad. Today is National Ice Cream Cone Day. Now, if you're like me, you really like yourself some ice cream. For the record, though, even though I love ice cream, I don't specifically love ice cream in cones, partly because as soon as you get the cone, you're on the clock. Like, you've got to get that thing done before it gets everywhere. And so it's a time thing for me. I want to enjoy it. I want to savor the moments. So if I have the perfect scenario, it's an ice cream cone with a cup or a bowl. So you get the best of both worlds without the threat of ice cream all over your face.

You're listening to the Z. Now, maybe you remember being a kid. Everything was bigger. Ice cream, boxes of cereal, probably because of our perspective and our much smaller heads. But I want to go back to that era of life where somebody else was paying for groceries.

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It's the Z. Now, the fact that you're even here defies so many odds. Like, the odds of you actually living, incredibly rare. So I just wanted to say welcome and congratulations.

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1: You know those friends you have that are very special to you? Make them feel even more special by telling them about
2: the Z.
3: We got vices and we got pain. Yeah, we all go through it, so aren't we all the same? I got a thorn in my side.

0: It's the Z.
1: Now, I don't know the odds offhand, but the fact that you're even here at all defies all kinds of odds. It's really, really rare and amazing that we get to be here at all. Everybody was born that can hear this, and everybody has a birth story, whether they know it or not. But for Katie and Steven, the birth of their son has a very unique story. You see, they were out and about on their way to the hospital, and they were not going to make it. And so they pulled over into a parking lot of a Kentucky Fried Chicken, and that's where little baby Cody was born. I'm surprised that they didn't name him Colonel Sanders, but maybe that's his middle name, Cody Colonel or something. That's what I would have done.
2: It's a paradise, and it calls my name, but I can't keep taking holidays.
3: It's a paradox.

This is the Z. Now, one of the many downsides of artificial intelligence is that it picks up human nature whether we want it to or not. One very unique and specific way we didn't want it to, I'll share with you on the way.

Life turned up. It's the Z. Now, it's a tough way to find out that you have a grumpy face. My name is Chad. A couple days ago, driving down the road, I look over at a car next to me passing me, and they were not happy because apparently I was mean mugging them. I need to relax my face more, apparently. Who you call?

Good morning, it's the Z. Now, they say don't judge a book by its cover. My name is Chad. Hard to do, right? You see something and you immediately make a snap judgment. But we know that it's what is on the inside that counts. But unfortunately, we make snap judgments based on what we see, and sometimes judgment happens. And in a very fun twist, AI is doing the exact same thing with our faces. It's judging us based on how we present, how our face looks. Trustworthy, not trustworthy, mean, nice, just based on our face. I wonder, oh wonder, what other bad habits from humans AI will pick up.

Thanks for listening to the Z. Now, artificial intelligence is in more places and in more spaces than we can probably imagine. And now they're trying to unwind where it is and who has access, etc. But all of this, by the way, has not caught God off guard, not one bit. So if there's anything that we should do with all of the AI information, is just turn it over to God and trust him with it all.

0: Depression feels heavy. It feels dark. It feels lonely. But you're not alone in it. Psalm 34:18 says, God is close to the brokenhearted. Not distant. Not silent.
1: Not silent.
0: When your mind feels like it's totally sinking,
1: just reach out. Talk to somebody.
0: Pray, breathe, and let God remind you that your story isn't over. You can find out more at thez.com.

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And then there are moments where you are flat out told that you are old. And neither of those moments feel good, can confirm.

0: Life turned up. It's the Z. Now, there are moments that you feel old. My name is Chad. And then there are moments that you are told that you are old. And neither of them feel good, by the way. Maybe a moment where you feel like you're old as you get up in the morning and your body hurts because yesterday you walked for 1,000 more steps than normal. And I've been there, not great. But then there are moments where you're told that you're old. And this actually happened to me a few days ago. My wife and I were out celebrating our anniversary. And we're in a nice restaurant and a couple of tables away. There's a younger couple. And I'm assuming they're in their younger 20s. And the young man says, I overhear him say to his date, the old gentleman over there, he didn't really point, but he kind of like did a head nod our direction. And so his date turns and looks, and just out of curiosity, I wanted to see if there was anybody else behind me. So I also turn and look, and there are no tables anywhere. They were talking about me. I'm the old guy.
1: It's just as if I've never sinned. It's just as if justified.

0: It's the Z.
1: Now, everybody wants to be remembered for something, even if it's not big and flashy. You want to be remembered as someone special. There's a family that is remembered for a very unique Guinness World Record they didn't try for, I think. What they've accomplished, I'll share with you coming up.

0: This is the Z.
1: Now, maybe your extended family is like my extended family when it comes to birthdays. They are all celebrated eventually, if anyone remembers. But likely not.
2: Let me tell you about the king, reigning above, powerful and mighty, came down to love. He sits on the throne, highly seated, for his blood has atoned. He's a roller of stones, can't you see? Let me tell you.

Life turned up. It's the Z. Now, there are coincidences, and then there are, I don't even know what to call this. It's a Guinness World Record. A family has five generations that all celebrate and share the exact same birthday. Like, September 14th, five generations, all the way back to great-grandpa. And by the way, even stranger, this family, it alternates. Man, woman, man, woman, man. I don't even know, like, how? There are so many odds this has to defy. And I am not energized enough to try to do the math.

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1: Now, extended family birthday parties are a lot of fun. 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

0: Okay, being holy is not so much about perfection, but it's about identity.
1: Identity.
0: Who is it that we identify with? Well, we identify ourselves with the perfect Lord God. Leviticus 20:26. You must be holy because I, the Lord, am holy. I've set you apart from all other people to be my very own. God loves you and wants the best for you.

0: Thanks for listening to The Z. Now, there's a lot of stuff happening in the news. My name is Chad, but I actually have some really good news for you. If you can stick around, give me 10 minutes or so. This could literally change your day.
1: Really thought it'd make me happy. In the end, it gave me nothing. I'm so sick and tired of everything I've tried to fill my heart.

0: On the night you're falling all to pieces, you can bring your lonely heart to Jesus. What if I told you that I believe?
1: You're listening to The Z. Now, it's the kind of information that could take a good day and make it amazing. My name is Chad. But it's also the kind of information that could take a bad day and make it really, really good. And that is, you don't have to have a birthday or anything to celebrate in order to buy an ice cream cake that says happy birthday or anything else on top of it, for that matter. You could literally go into any store that sells these, any grocery store, any ice cream shop, you name it, a bakery that has them. You don't have to have something to celebrate in order to celebrate birthday cake. Like, I just feel like that's a win, and I felt like you should know.

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Powerful words of encouragement to know that God cares for you. My pastor, Mike Carter, was just telling me earlier today that God looks for the overlooked. 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

0: 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It's automatic.
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0: Mm-hmm.
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0: This is the Z. I am Britt. I get called Brent and Brett a lot, and I'm okay with that. I have two really good friends, both my same age, that we grew up in school together and in church together. And so we just kind of answer the same things. But this just sweet gal is called Melissa all the time. And the fact that you've requested the new song from Melissa Berkeley, I just got to let you know it's actually Marissa Berkey. No L's.
2: Hello.

Oh, songs makes you smile. Hello Today is the new one from Marissa Berkey, no L's, and I agree, your humor, though it's a little dad-like. Candace, I see, yes. Go ahead and play Noelle, since her name has no L's.

love that guy. It's the only song we've ever had from Isaac Mather is his name, and I'm going to dig a little deeper and see if there's some more great songs out there from him. Somebody to Know, Isaac Mather on the Z. Hey, we've got fresh new music from a unique artist. His name is Christian Lenevive, and this song sounds like it's going one direction. Then it turns a corner.

Piper Fenton and World Cup on the Z. I am Britt, and are you stressed out? This is a classic song from the boys at 21 Pilots that I was texting with a friend about, and she'd never heard it before, so glad to share it for you. Again, these are the boys, 21 Pilots.

What a great song. John the Kid and Nick helping him out on that. Holy Spirit Wants to Come On Down. Last week on our countdown show, the top 22 songs in the country, that was the one that gained the most. I think it moved 7 positions, number 11. I bet it'll be top 10 this week. That's John the Kid and Nick together on the Z. This guy, always in the top 3 most requested artists on the Z. His name, Forrest Frank.

0: Anxiety shows up loud. Racing thoughts, tight chest, overthinking everything. But God shows up louder.
1: 1 Peter says, cast all your cares on him because he cares for you.
0: It's not a cute verse. That's a lifeline. When your mind spirals at 2 a.m., God isn't panicking. He's steady. He's close. He's holding you together when you feel like you're falling apart. Breathe. God's got you. The Z.

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And this year, we're going all in. So plug into positivity, tap into your potential, and don't forget, friends plus God's grace equal unforgettable memories. The Z, your soundtrack for the grind.

God's arms are open wide on this wonderful Tuesday, unique day. But any day is good to remind ourselves. As we run to God's arms, they are open wide. He is not running from you. He is running towards you. Like the father ran towards the prodigal son, he's ready to welcome you home. I mentioned it's Tuesday. It's also ice cream cone day. It's fall prevention aware day. What do you mean talking about this? It's the first day of fall. Elephant appreciation day. What's the food today? Oh, white chocolate today. Anything else edible on our list? Eat local day. Oh, that's a good idea. I like to do that every day you possibly can. And, well, that's about it. Happy Tuesday.

Hope your day's going well. We are loving the opportunity of connecting with you and artists that you know and artists you don't know. Futures. You're right. I have not played something from them in a long time, and they're coming up right after Tarn Wells. Now, you know Tarn Wells. This is the number one song the last 7 or 8 weeks in a row, Tarn and Miles Minnick with Second to None, but Futures and Hills and Horizons on right after this.

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Hills and Horizons from the band Futures. 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God, we honor you. Praise you. Before I get away, I've got that Sam Tenez and Otto Blue Tadashi collaboration, Thunderbolt, coming up. But first, Forrest Frank. It's one of the first songs we ever heard from him. And playing this with some friends today, they just need it. God's ways are better. We can trust him. Have a blessed day. I'll see you tomorrow.

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1: You can listen to the Z just by saying the word.
0: What's the word?
1: We can't say it right now or she's going to start talking back to us. But you know the word, right? The A word? That's right. You can listen to the Z on your Amazon Echo. The Z.

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0: praises
1: on the Z. That is Rooftop from Hovey and No Big Deal. Before that, we heard Newsy artist Allison Ide with IDK. We kicked off the song set with Zoe Music. That was Somebody. Your favorite rock, pop, and hip-hop music. It's all on the Z, all for your life turned up. My name is Ed Hutchins. We'll hear from Newsy artist Anastasia Tolstikova right after this one from Switch. The name of the song is Upside Down. This is the Z.

Back-to-back songs about the devil's lies. That was Gio and Michael Howe with Devil is a Liar. And before that, we heard Rare of Breed, The Devil is a Lie. We kicked off the song set with Shea Zamora with the song Evil Against Me. Your favorite music is all on the Z for your life turned up. Now here's Caleb Gordon, and the name of this song is God First. It's on the Z.

0: 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I put God first.
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That's NF with Fear. This is the Z. Your favorite music is here for your life turned up. Coming up, we'll hear Believers, we'll hear Bodie, The Afters, and a bunch more. My name is Ed Hutchins. My email, ed@thez.com. Here comes Maddie Jane, and the name of the song is In the Name. This is the Z. I've been

Lie. Following a couple of songs from last hour with the same theme, that was Colton Dixon with Devil is a Liar. Before that, Believers, More Like You. Bodie is a Dove Award nominee for New Artist of the Year. The Doves will be in just a couple of weeks. Here he is with Say So. If you say-

0: 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Look.
1: Andy Mineo along with Mark Morrison. That was okay. We back. This is the Z. It's all your favorite music. You could request a favorite song by sending a text to the Hitline number. That's 866-441-HITS. 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Let us know what you'd like to hear this hour. 866-441-HITS. 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

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They're in Charleston, South Carolina today. They'll be back in the Z Nation in November, Charlotte November 5th, and Raleigh on November 10th. Up next is the host of this year's Dove Awards for the fourth time. It's Torrin Wells. This is God's Not Done With You.

0: On the night you're falling all to pieces, you can bring your lonely heart to Jesus. What if I told you that I believe it? It's
1: the tea. Ready? One, two, three.
2: Okay, so faith isn't fragile, and trust isn't just a vibe. It's armor. We're talking real armor.
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7: Awesome.

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Sometimes I think back to the old days, in the pointless conversations with the old me, yeah.

0: Save time talking to the voices in my head that make me think twice, telling me it doesn't mean it's wrong because it feels right. 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Talk about the past like it's the present while I rock slow. I'll sit in the living room and laugh with kids of my own
1: and tell them

Save the Hero, Derek Minor, and Cannon. This is the Z, the best rock, pop, and hip-hop music. My name is Ed Hutchins. I'll see you back here again tomorrow afternoon. Our hot hit music rolls on now. Up next is Graham and Nick D. This is You and Only You, and this is the Z.

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1: Loving the sound of that song, and it's new here on the radio waves. 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And you know, we've got some new songs, but of course, we got some songs that may not be as new, but they're just as good, especially right here with Shea Zamora.

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Here's Tiki Lau.

bringing all sorts of noise through your speakers, but it's the best kind of uplifting and encouraging music that's still here among the radio waves. And there's a lot of noise coming from the state of South Carolina for one reason over another. What I'm talking about, I'll get to it in just a few minutes, but good news for you, you've got more music to tune into, especially right here with Del Mac.

So go ahead and come on in. 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

back watching my mansion burn to ash while

When getting through another weekday, there's no need to fear when his Radio Z is always here, bringing you the music that you want and the music that you love and a whole lot more. It's Cade the Wave here, wanting to show some love today to South Carolina, more specifically their men's soccer team, because for the first time in program history, the University of South Carolina's men's soccer team has been unanimously ranked number one in the United Soccer Coaches Poll. And again, this is something that I wanted to talk about, not just because I'm a Gamecocks fan, but I think it's important to always recognize those people that are just working so hard and, you know, are able to be recognized for their hard work. Because for the Gamecocks themselves, they came into the season unranked in the preseason, and then on August 25th, they entered the polls at number 13, and they've just been steadily climbing. And you know what? You could say the same thing for the girls' soccer team as well. So I'm excited to see where they can go. I know that they can be just as good, if not better, than the men's soccer team. We'll just have to see. But hey, it seems like for South Carolina Athletics, they're doing the best that they can. Maybe not football as of right now, but we're going to be on our comeback. Don't you worry. We can have that conversation another time, however, because the fun that we have here is not over yet. It's only getting started. And of course, it's right here with For King and Country. And they are-

0: beats stay undefeated.
1: Positive vibes all season. 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
2: If I had 10,000 tongues, I couldn't tell all that the Lord has done for me. So I'll keep.

0: 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Got a sling and a stone and a father's blessing. 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

real strength isn't about being the main character. 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You know, Philippians 2:4 says to look out for the interests of others, not just your own. And that's not weakness. That's like Jesus-level greatness. So go on, hold the door. Send that encouraging text. Be the friend who shows up. When you choose to serve, you shine. And the world needs more light. So go on, make someone's day. The Z.

believers as we continue to ride out the radio waves together. But you know, we still have all types of music headed your way, especially the tunes that you need to have your speakers turned up for. Case in point, this from Holvey and Lecrae. This is Walk.

With this station, we're never running away from you, and never is the music, but we're glad you're here as we continue our afternoon together. But even as 1 hour ends, another is sure to begin with even more music. But if you want to make sure that between the hours that you and I have together, you want to request and have your favorite song played on this station, you need to go ahead and text into our hit line at 866-441-4487. We always love taking suggestions, and we always want to know what you want to hear. And of course, we'd love to know your name and where you're from, so that way we can shout you out for making such a great suggestion in the first place. And for Maria and Spartanburg, I've got just that with Sam Rivera, Miles Minnick, and DJ Mel Sky.

talk about an absolute necessity. And of course, I'm talking about the music that's here on his Radio Z, that's still uplifting, that's still encouraging, and that's still all here for you. And of course, with the tunes that we've still got for you, we never want to keep it on the down low. The one thing I can suggest is keeping your speakers turned up as we bring you more of that music. Case in point, right now with Abby Seiler.

You know, I want to let you know, if there's a song out there that deep down you know you want to have it played on this station, go ahead and request it into us, because all you have to do for it is text it into our hit line at 866-441-4487. We always love taking suggestions, and we'd always like to know your name and where you're from, so that way we can shout you out for making such a great suggestion, because of course we want to bring all the music that you can that can bring your day from a time of mourning to a time of dancing. And I've got that right here with Tin Rock, Tori Kelly, and John Keith.

one thing that I can never turn down, and I'm sure you can't either, is the music that's still here among the station. And even as we survive yet another hot summer day, even though it feels like it should be fall, we're getting through it together, rocking out in the best way possible with the likes of Jeremy Camp and Skillet.

Still bringing in that driving force to help you get through your weekday, this time with Sam Rivera, buffing up the playlist with Drive. A bit of a throwback track, but glad to hear it nonetheless. And you know, there are always many different driving factors when it comes to a place being renamed, but one of the best is what's happened most recently with the Nashville International Airport. You might have heard about it, you may not have, but I'm going to talk about it more in just a few minutes. But right now, I got a guy with a great song and an even greater name. This is Kate Thompson. Do you

cup overflowing with all types of music that's always uplifting and always encouraging and always here on his Radio Z, and it's K the Wave here. And it seems like for my home city of Nashville, Tennessee, they are looking to rename the Nashville International Airport in memory of Dolly Parton, and I couldn't agree more with this decision. You know, when you have someone like that passes, you know, they have a lot of impact in a lot of different ways, especially within the state of Tennessee. Dolly Parton helped so many parts of the state out that it's only fair that something like this happens. And I wouldn't be surprised if more stuff is named after her to, you know, commemorate her memory. And again, you know, this is one of those things that you love and appreciate, because for the people that are still around, they want to showcase the thanks that they have for that person who, although is not here physically, their presence and their legacy will always be felt. And again, it's only going to get harder and harder as the days and years go on, especially like myself, you're a Dolly Parton fan, or you know, you just knew so much about her and the love that she gave, and we can only hope that we can do the same. And again, I'm just glad that for Nashville, they can show their love for Dolly Parton in their own great way.

0: jerseys, hoodies, and Holy Spirit hype. 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
1: We got vices, we got pain. Yeah, we all go through it, so aren't we all the same? I got a thorn in my side.

If you didn't know, that's something that you can expect here when tuning into this station. Everything is better, especially with the music that we are still bringing to you. Help them make sure that you can continue your day on a positive note, but no need to run or go anywhere else, because more of that music that you want and more of that music that you need is right here with Apollo LTD.

Closing things out a little bit quieter, but new nonetheless here on the Radio Waves from Tate Buds. That is When I Pray. And you know, if you don't want to miss out on the music that's here on this station, whether it is new or whether it's older, you need to go ahead and download our free app that's available on any device that you have available. And when you get that downloaded, you'll be able to listen in anytime and anywhere. So get that taken care of if you haven't already, because what could you love more than listening into a lot of great music, which I've still got for you right here from Gio, D'Angelo, and Lodge.

0: Kevin's here. The Z.
1: It's gonna bring back memories, bro. It's real. Shut up. It's coming from the soul, so bear with me on this one. I remember telling this story like it was yesterday.

0: It's Shay Zamora. I'm on the radio waves. And even though time seems to always be against us, we can still enjoy the time that we have left with the music that's still here on his Radio Z. It's Kay the Wave filling in for Cheryl. I'm just glad that I can be here to help not only my fellow DJs, but to help you out as well to make sure that you can continue your day on a positive note. And of course, I can do that right here with even more tunes like this from Lecrae and John Bellion.
1: It's a paradise, and it calls my name, but I can't keep taking holidays.
2: It's a paradox,

You know what? Today might have felt like a daze, but you can be rest assured that you're right where you need to be to hear more music that's bound to get you lifted. And we've got more music for you right here from Believers. I just want to

If there's music out there that you want to let us know about, you don't have to do some cardio and run all the way to the station. You can just text into our hit line at 866-441-4487 with your suggestions. We always love taking them. And of course, we'd love to know your name and where you're from, so that way we can bring more music to you that you want and more music that's bound to get you lifted. Speaking of, I've got some of those tunes right here from Capital Kings.

Continuing the afternoon the right way with more music that's uplifting and encouraging. This time, a little bit of a throwback from Aaron Cole. And I got to tell you, there aren't a lot of NFL players that after their careers, they're able to notch more to their belt, especially with their skills when it comes to the football. But that's not the case for Adam Vinatieri. If you don't know who that is and what he did, I'll talk about more in just a few minutes. But right now, if you're just looking for an antidote to get through the rest of the day, we've got that right here from Capital Kings and Sam Rivera.

0: fall.
1: You can trust that with his Radio Z, we're always going to bring the music to you that you want and the music that you need and a whole lot more. And it's Cade the Wave here. Wanted to bring you that little bit more, especially talking about one person in particular, that being Adam Vinatieri. Now, you might recognize that name if you're a sports fan and you're a big fan of the NFL or just happen to be a fan of the teams that he was a part of, that being the New England Patriots and the Indianapolis Colts. But you might also know him as not only a recent Hall of Fame inductee, but he's actually won multiple Super Bowls with the Patriots and with the Colts. But even as he has retired from the game of football, that has not stopped him from using his abilities as a kicker to now set a new world record where he made a field goal on the top of Europe against this spectacular backdrop of the Swiss Alps, where he had a Guinness World Record of a completed field goal at an altitude of 3,454 meters. Again, I can't even begin to fathom, you know, being at his age, which, you know, he's not old by any means, but the fact that, you know, even as he's retired from the game, he's still able to show love and do things where he's able to notch more achievements onto his belt, and hey, more power to him. So now he can say, not only is he a Super Bowl champion, a Hall of Famer, but also a world record holder. That's a pretty good resume, if I do say so myself.

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0: around? The Z is here to encourage, uplift, and celebrate the one who died for us.
1: Jesus Christ.
0: Need someone to talk to? 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

It's Switchfoot as we continue to ride out the radio waves and get through another weekday together in the best way possible. And if you don't know how that's done, well, I've got a good idea, especially with the music that's right here from Forrest Frank and Jake. This is Never Get Used to This.

It's as good a time as any to get a reminder like that among the speakers that the devil is a liar. Don't you listen to him. But if you are going to be doing some more listening, it might as well continue here with his Radio Z with the music that's still going to be here. Matt's coming in after me, and he's going to make sure that he can get to all the requests that he can. But before I go, I do want to let you know a couple things, a couple reminders for you as you finish out your day and as you head into tomorrow. One, that the Lord loves you, and two, he is always with you. Don't forget that. This has been Gade the Wave, and I will see you on the radio waves.

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1: Locker combos, pep rallies, late night cramming, it's all back. 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

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Looking forward to spending a little quality time with you today. Thank you for being here. And welcome to fall, officially arriving earlier today. And we're counting down our top five feel-good stories of the summer. I've got one more for you, my personal fave. And I think it's one that I'm sure you've been inspired and touched by this one. That's coming up in your daily uplift just a little bit. Something I saw that made me think as I was driving into the station today. I'll tell you about that coming up as well. And our deep dive this week, man, this is good. Something so important that you don't always take the time to think about, but it can really change the direction of your life. Not always easy, though. We'll get into it coming up, along with a bunch of your favorite songs and a whole lot of fun. The Tuesday Uplift is on. Here's Radio Z.

0: Collective. It's the new stuff from them. Wild Love, his Radio Z. It's Matt, and we've been counting down to fall, which has officially arrived as of 5 o'clock this afternoon. So happy fall, happy autumn. And we've been looking back at our five favorite feel-good stories of the summer. I know, you know, with vacations and everything and people just being busy and zoned out a little bit, you might have missed them. But this is one I know you saw, an amazing rescue by a lifeguard during some wild seas and a rip current, and a 10-year-old boy that absolutely would have drowned if not for 16-year-old lifeguard Ryder Williams, who not only knew what to do, but he was ready to do it. And we heard from him.
1: During my safety contact, I always scan the water to see if there's anyone in need of help. And I see a young boy get swept off his feet on a low point on the beach. I start running up the beach as he gets pulled out. I'm seeing waves on the outside. As I grab the child, he goes limp, so I'm thinking about if he's unconscious or not and that I really need to get us in. The whole time I was thinking, I just need to hold my position, doing the best I can to get a good grip on the child and not get sucked out any further. We drag him out of the water. I return to my tower after the rescue and continue to make safety contacts and ended up making more rescues later that day.
0: A 16-year-old hero lifeguard Ryder Williams. And beyond the incredible rescue itself, the fact that he is immediately pointing attention back to not only his fellow lifeguard, the one that helped him pull the kid out, but also lifeguards all over the world. And then also the fact that after that dramatic rescue, it's not like he went and, you know, picked up a trophy and, you know, had a celebratory dinner or something like that. He went back to the tower and back to work and actually ended up making a couple of other rescues later that day. Just incredible. So Ryder Williams, you are the most amazing person on the planet today, and my favorite feel-good story of the summer. Such an inspiration. Really just amazing work rescuing not only that kid, little Nathaniel, but so many others that we didn't get to see because they weren't rolling tape. And shout out to all the first responders, and I include lifeguards in that. Of course, we're moving into fall, so it's a different season now. But that was the story of the summer for me. And we're back with fresh feel-good stories starting tomorrow. Happy fall.

always get a ton of requests for that guy. Forrest Frank, No Longer Bound. That one for Kenny in Spartanburg. Appreciate you listening to the Z Channel tonight. Something you want to hear, 866-441-HITS, or reach out on the socials anytime at Uplift Radio Show or at the Z Radio.

Shea Zamora, the evil against me, his Radio Z. It's Matt. All right, so I ran into a friend of mine who happens to be an Atlanta Falcons fan. And I want you to know that I resisted the very strong urge to ask him if he happened to see the game Sunday. I wanted to, but I didn't. Hashtag growth. Keep praying for me, y'all.

0: David. On the night you're falling all to pieces, you can bring your lonely heart to Jesus. What if I told you that I believe it?
1: It's the Steve. All right, self-doubt hits like, who do you think you are? And then God flips and is like, you're chosen. You're called. You're mine. Ephesians 2:10 calls you his masterpiece. It doesn't say his maybe, not his backup plan, his masterpiece. So when your brain tells you you're not enough, remember who made you. God doesn't create mistakes. He creates purpose. Walk in that. The Z.
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FNF. That's Fear His Radio Z. It's Matthew, and this one popped right off of my screen when I saw it today. My friend Jamie posted this, definitely shareworthy. Says, God isn't asking you to figure it out. He's asking you to trust that he already has. And I think that's the thing, right? Because we're just using our little tiny human brains to look at the situation and say, like, man, how am I going to figure this out? And, you know, the secret is you're never going to. And if that's the rabbit that you chase, if that's what you spend your time doing, it's a life wasted when you think about it, because God's already got it figured out. You just got to trust him, follow him, and obey, and you'll be able to figure it out too. But only when you look back, it'll all make sense. I love that. Jamie, thanks for sharing.

So I'm driving into the studio today, and I see one of those signs on the side of a building. And it's a building that I never really even noticed before, to be honest with you. But then, I saw the sign, caught my eye. It was one of those lighted signs with, you know, you can change the letters and put a message in there. You see them a lot of times on churches. And this was a kindergarten. And again, I noticed it for the first time when I saw this sign and this message. It said, "Welcome to the class of 2041. And I don't know why that just hit me, but I was thinking back to when my daughter was born and I was doing the math and I was like, oh, she's going to be part of the class of 2020. How cool is that, right? And it seemed a million years away. And of course, now as we sit in 2026, right, we've gotten to 2020 and beyond. And it hit me. The same thing is true for those little kids, right? 2041 is going to be here too. And the question is, what are you going to do between now and then? So much to do. God has such a plan for you. And it's so easy to get sidetracked, especially when you know that we have an enemy that's trying to do just that. So just a little something to think about.